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0: Here's your Walls 102 weather.
4: Lows level off around 54. Tonight, under partly cloudy skies. Daytime highs approaching 80. Tomorrow, bright sunshine expected. That's your updated forecast from Shaw Local Radio. Right now, it's 72 degrees.
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1: He's a ranch hand in a pinch, man. 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
6: Lows level off around 54 tonight under partly cloudy skies. Daytime highs approaching 80. Tomorrow, bright sunshine expected. That's your updated forecast from Shaw Local Radio. Right now, it's 72 degrees.
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2: Lows level off around 54 tonight under partly cloudy skies. Daytime highs approaching 80. Tomorrow, bright sunshine expected. That's your updated forecast from Shaw Local Radio. Right now, it's 72 degrees.
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0: Hey, it's Lori and Charlie with a preview of the next Crook and Chase Countdown. John Morgan recalls a suspected superstar prank call that turned out to be the real Jason Aldean.
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6: Lows level off around 54 tonight under partly cloudy skies. Daytime highs approaching 80. Tomorrow, bright sunshine expected. That's your updated forecast from Shaw Local Radio. Right now, it's 72 degrees.
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1: Lows level off around 54 tonight under partly cloudy skies. Daytime highs approaching 80. Tomorrow, bright sunshine expected. That's your updated forecast from Shaw Local Radio. Right now, it's 72 degrees.
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2: Lows around 54 overnight under mainly clear skies. High temperatures reach up to 80 Sunday. Bright sunshine expected. That's your updated forecast from Shaw Local Radio. Right now, it's 61 degrees.
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0: Here's your Walls 102 weather.
2: Lows level off around 53 overnight under mainly clear skies. Ample sunshine expected Sunday. Daytime highs approaching 82. That's your updated forecast from Shaw Local Radio. Right now, it's 59 degrees.
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7: Lows level off around 53 overnight under mainly clear skies. Ample sunshine expected Sunday. Daytime highs approaching 82. That's your updated forecast from Shaw Local Radio. Right now, 58.
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4: Mainly clear overnight with lows around 53. High temperatures reach up to 81. Sunday, bright sunshine expected. That's your updated forecast from Shaw Local Radio. Right now, it's 57 degrees.
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3: Lows level off around 53 overnight under clear skies. Bright sunshine expected again Sunday. Daytime highs approaching 81. That's your updated forecast from Shaw Local Radio. Right now, it's 56 degrees.
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0: Here's your Walls 102 weather.
2: Lows level off around 53 overnight under clear skies. Bright sunshine expected again Sunday. Daytime highs approaching 81. That's your updated forecast from Shaw Local Radio. Right now, it's 56 degrees.
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0: 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John Morgan recalls a suspected superstar prank call that turned out to be the real Jason Aldean.
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3: Are you ready for this? The newest model for Wrangler jeans gets us rolling this week. It's tight jean Tucker Wetmore with Who Told You That? Debuting at 30.

told you that. Tucker Wetmore, new at number 30 here on the Crook and Chase Countdown. Hello, everybody. I'm Charlie Chase. Lori Ann has the weekend off. And while she's away, Ashley Cook and Stella Lefty are here to play. We'll find out about their interesting courses of study that's led to success for these two intelligent ladies. Also, Carly Pearce is ready to share a life lesson for you. And we are gearing up for Hall of Fame songwriter Rhett Akins' induction into the Grand Ole Opry this Tuesday with his son, Thomas Rhett, on hand here on the show today, talking about life with and performing with his dear old dad. So first of all, we want to start with Oktoberfest. It's on our mind, which is in full swing. Millions of mugs of beer filling those steins. So let's bring on Luke Combs. Guess what? Beer never broke my heart.

It was back in 2019 that we first learned from Luke Combs that beer never broke my heart, but it sure helps washing down a bratwurst, doesn't it? Happy Oktoberfest, everybody. Enjoy the celebration and do it responsibly, okay? Next up, another new entry on Crook and Chase at number 29. This is Flatland Cavalry, Never Coming Back.

0: Lots of debuts this week on the Crook and Chase Countdown. Among them, that one from Shaboozy at number 28. That is Cowgirl. After the break, Thomas Rhett honors his dad, Rhett Akins, ahead of his Grand Ole Opry induction.
1: It's just a really special moment to just have your dad sing a song with you on your record.
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13: Wall's 102 weather.
14: Ample sunshine expected today with daytime highs approaching 81. Lows level off around 63. Tonight, mainly clear skies. That's your updated forecast from Shaw Local Radio. Right now, it's 54 degrees.
15: Oh! And now, back to Crook and Chase. Number 27.
0: Glad to have you with us on board for this weekend's countdown. Fans may remember when Parker McCollum, a couple of years ago, decided to head north to record what would become his current album release. He settled in for 1 week at New York's Power Station Studio and basically recorded nonstop. The title of the 14-song project, Killin' B. Here's the title cut at number 27.

0: Superstar Double Shot rapped with a song he co-wrote with Hall of Fame songwriter and 90s hitmaker Rhett Akins. The song is To Be Loved By You. Incidentally, Rhett will be inducted as the newest member of the Grand Ole Opry Tuesday, October 13th, this Tuesday, with Jason Aldean, John Party, and his son Thomas Rhett taking part in the celebration. That's going to be a lot of fun. Thomas and his dad share a mutual respect and pride for one another's work, and they co-wrote many of Thomas's hits. But one kind of stands out. On Thomas's Life Changes album, it's called Drink a Little Beer.
1: Describe the aura of having your dad in the studio with you. And I'll bring that up because I want to know who was the first to coach the other.
2: You know, that song is funny how I recorded that song, because it was a song that my dad wrote, and he sent it to me in an email. And he said, hey, I know that you will never cut this song, but I wanted you to hear it.
1: Drink a little beer.
2: Drink a little beer.
1: Yeah, surprised to hear that from your dad, drink a little beer?
2: Yeah, no, not at all.
1: Oh, no.
2: I was
1: okay,
2: more
1: right.
2: Thinking drink a lot of beers. I think it was the fact that he told me I would never cut that song that made me really want to cut it. And I think it's cool because, you know, that era of country that song alludes to is very like 80s, 90s kind of country music. And that's when I look at my dad as an artist, that's what I see. I see him in starched Wranglers and button down pearl snaps and being 1995, basically. And so it was really cool to get in there in the studio and to record a song that basically sounds like the music that I grew up listening to him play me in the living room. And so it's a really special moment to just have your songs and have your dad sing a song with you on your record.
3: I love the verbal sparring. And he says to you, I've taught you everything you know, but not everything I know.
2: Exactly. Yep.
3: All right, what is he holding back on?
2: Who knows? There is no telling. He's full of so many surprises. And it was really, really fun to just to get in there and goof off with him in the studio.
3: Do you remember the first time you really did have a beer with your dad?
2: I don't really. I don't know what's legal or illegal to say here, to say the honest truth. So

0: We through playing now.
1: Drink a little beer. Okay. Thomas Rhett featuring his dad, Rhett Akins, here on Crook and Chase. The countdown to Rhett's Opry induction is on. Tuesday is the big night. Back to the countdown. Chase Matthew is holding on to the number 26 spot with, well, you guessed it, holding it down.

0: A second entry on the countdown this week from Chase Matthew as he teams up with Laura and Elena for All My Exes, presented by Big Loud Records. The latest official ranking for those exes coming up later here on the Crook and Chase Countdown. Next up, Ashley Cook's course of study that surprisingly tied into music.
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A Crook and Chase Countdown top hit from 2 years ago this month. That was Justin Moore with This Is My Dirt. And now to present day, Kevin Powers and Shaboozy making strides with a three-space climb to number 25. This is Move On.

0: Move on. Kevin Powers scores his first chart hit with his friend and label boss, Shaboozy, and at number 25. And for another rising star, Ashley Cook, well, she's carved an interesting path to success. She attended one of the best music schools here in Nashville. It's right down the street from our studio, as a matter of fact. And she pursued an entirely different course of study, not music. Ironically, it all came together, and Ashley explains how that other major has given her a strong foundation with all aspects of a music career. You, like Brad Paisley, Tyler Hubbard, Trisha Yearwood, attended Belmont University.
1: I did, yeah.
0: And for those of you outside Nashville, it's basically known for the music industry over there. So you can't really go to school to learn country music, but there's more to the music business than just being able to sing and perform. What did you learn? What was your big takeaway from going to college there?
1: Well, funny enough, I actually didn't study music at Belmont at all. I studied corporate communications and marketing, which
0: has a role in music.
1: Oh, it's everything. It's crazy because I didn't go to school for music, and I didn't learn about music in school, but I learned so much about communicating and marketing, which was my degree, and that is quite literally what you do as an artist. You know, like your job is to find a way to market your music and what you do and who you are as a person in a way that's easily understood and communicated to a crowd. That's literally what it is. And so when I was in it in school, I wasn't doing it to be in music. I wasn't majoring in those things to go take it and go do something in music with it. You know, I kind of ended up in this on a whim. I did music when I was a kid up until Belmont, and I took a break when I was at Belmont not doing music. And then my senior year, I saw the country showcase thing, which Tyler Hubbard and Brad Paisley also were in this country showcase, and I applied for it, and I got in, and I won, and it became this whole journey that I ended up using.

0: or a crowd of people in Cleveland tomorrow night on my first show of my headline tour. And it's the same thing, which is the crazy part. You know, it's all marketing and communicating and figuring out how to get your message out to somebody in a way that you feel like they understand what you're saying.
1: Well, Ashley Cook not only has her own solo single, Baby Blues, out now, but Dustin Lynch has just released a new collaboration with Ashley. It's on his upcoming album, Clean Slate, which is due out October 30th. But we have a preview for you right now. So here they are together, Ashley Cook, Dustin Lynch, and How You Been?

0: number 24.
1: In a pinch, man. Hotter than the red on the cattle brand. Cause she's a gold digger with a quick trigger. A cast iron skillet swinging lid flip.

0: just want my horse back.
1: Yeah, that's the deal. I want my horse back, and while you're at it, bring me my lawnmower you borrowed last summer. That's Cody Johnson up a space to number 24. Hey, coming up on the Crook and Chase Countdown, Scotty McCreary relives his Opry induction as the Grand Ole Opry prepares for Rhett Akins to become its newest member this week.
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13: Ample sunshine expected today with daytime highs approaching 81. Lows level off around 63. Tonight, mainly clear skies. That's your updated forecast from Shaw Local Radio. Right now, it's 52 degrees.
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1: This is the Crook and Chase Countdown. I'm Charlie Chase. Lorianne has the weekend off. Right to the chart. This is our fastest rising song of the week. It's a favorite for Corey Kent's fans. Up to number 23, it's Empty Words.

0: Blake Shelton advancing one spot to 22 here on Crook and Chase. That has let him in anyway. Now to what's always a grand moment in our music city, and that's becoming a member of the iconic Grand Ole Opry. Scotty McCreery, incidentally, is still pinching himself after the Grand Ole Opry let him into their family 2 years ago. The Opry will get a new member Tuesday when Rhett Akins is inducted. And just to give you some perspective here, Scotty took us behind the scenes to explain how it all comes together, beginning with the initial surprise invite to join the cast of country music's longest-running radio show.
1: 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Opry induction. Hello.
2: That is just dream come true, legitimately. The Opry was on in the house when I was growing up, and I feel like I'm an old soul, and just my respect and appreciation for the Opry with the artists that have played it, yes, but the history of them and the kind of the popularization of country music and how big of a role they played in it. I get chills when I step on that stage, and it still doesn't feel real. So,
0: Let's go behind the scenes, okay?
2: All right.
0: Now, you were invited to be a member of the Opry by an up-and-coming artist named Garth Brooks.
2: Yeah, I think he's going to do okay.
0: Yeah, we keep an eye on him.
2: Yeah.
0: And it's a surprise to you, right? However, somebody had to know about it.
2: Yeah.
0: Like your manager over here, okay, in advance. Can you trust him anymore?
2: Man, I really thought I could always tell. He would never lie to me or at all, but I don't think he's ever hidden anything from me, period. Probably tells me too much. But yeah,
0: he's over there laughing right now, just so you know.
1: Look at that poker face.
2: Poker face.
1: Yeah.
2: But no, I had no clue. He knew, my family knew, my friends, but everybody.
0: Your family and friends knew.
2: They flew. I didn't know they were in the house that night. Just my wife and my kid. But no, I would say for the last couple years, it's been such a dream of mine. I would think in the back of my head, maybe tonight's the night, just dreaming, maybe. And it never was. But that Christmas, it was a Christmas show in December. In my mind, I was like, I'm going to go in here, sing fa-la-la-la-la, and be in bed by 9:30. That was the only thing I was thinking.

anytime soon. The latest from Jason Aldean making a three-space climb to 21 this week here on Crook and Chase. And this weekend marks what would have been the 94th birthday of our rediscovery artist, Country Music Hall of Fame star, Dottie West. Dottie was born October 11th, 1932. Now, you may recall, among her many hits, her signature song, Country Sunshine. Yeah, we were all raised on Country Sunshine. And Dottie West even released some great duets with Kenny Rogers for many years. But Dottie didn't score her first number one hit until 1980 with a song that only one other redhead would have enough attitude to reintroduce in 1999 to country fans everywhere. The song, A Lesson in Leavin'. Here is the Tim McGraw-produced Jody Messina version on Crook and Chase.

0: 1999, the year for Lessin' and Leavin' from Jody Messina. Her remake of Dottie West's first number one song from 1980. A rediscovery of great music and artists here on Crook and Chase. Coming up, Alan Jackson sets a new record. Hi, everybody. Crook and Chase here. You know, we've interviewed country artists for decades. Along the way, Riley Green admitted to us what riles him up.
1: And hey, we discovered why Lauren Elena had to strong-arm her friend Kane Brown. And on the last cruise, Keith Urban led us all in a sing-along.
0: All that proves what we learned a long time ago. Some of the best moments in country music don't always happen on stage. They happen sitting around swapping stories about the road, the songs, and what inspired them.
1: It could be laughing about a story you've never heard before, or a behind-the-scenes memory that changes the way you hear a favorite song forever. Those are the moments fans remember.
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10: Ample sunshine expected today with daytime highs approaching 81. Lows level off around 63. Tonight, mainly clear skies. That's your updated forecast from Shaw Local Radio. Right now, it's 52 degrees.
11: And now, back to Crook and Chase. Number 20. Number 20. Mm-hmm.

Megan Maroney stepping up two spots to number 20 this week here on the Crook and Chase Countdown with Medicine. Speaking of medicine, our singing cardiologist friend Cleve Francis is our latest guest on the Crook and Chase Nashville Chats podcast. You might want to check it out. Now, see, Lorianne and I first met up with Cleve back in the mid-90s. Here was a guy with two careers going at the same time. He was a cardiologist. I guess you could call that his day job. And after the doctor calls were finished, he would make appearances in local clubs as a country music artist. He had a lot going on and some hard choices to make, really, especially when one of Nashville's top label presidents made a surprising call and an offer. So what would you do? Well, Lorianne and I cover his fascinating story in our Nashville Chats podcast. From humble beginnings to overcoming racial barriers to becoming a successful singer, songwriter, cardiologist. Bet you haven't heard that combo before. So check out cardiologist Cleve Francis at the appropriate spot, iHeart.com, or wherever you listen to podcasts. We'd appreciate it. Here's the song that serves as the title of his book, Cleve Francis with You Do My Heart Good.

do my heart good. The great Cleve Francis, our latest guest on a Crook and Chase Nashville Chats podcast. Hey, and playing off Cleve's book title, this will do your heart good. John Party has a new touring partner, a rescue doggy, a black and white rat terrier named Scout. They are quite the duo, as long as those boots don't become chew toys, right? Here's John Party at number 19.

So I'm a country boy, I got a four-wheel drive. 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

0: A 2009 classic country boy, Alan Jackson, who set a new record with his farewell concert tour from this summer. You heard all about it right here on the show. The numbers are in. Oh, my goodness. Alan's star-studded Last Call, One More for the Road, has become the highest-grossing single concert ever to make over $30 million, grossing $34.729 million. How about that? And there will be a three-hour TV special from that concert taping that'll air December 11th on NBC. On the way, the Grand Ole Opry is about to induct a new member Tuesday. After the break, Ray Lynn tells us why inductee Red Akins is a perfect fit.
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9: Number

Worth Your Wild. Russell Dickerson moving up three spaces to number 18 here on Crook and Chase. And now for the fun new song that Josh Ross has been trying out on fans in concert. It's a song co-written by Nickelback frontman Chad Kroeger. Josh has been a longtime fan, so it's kind of a dream recording for him. Turns out, it's the most added new song on country radio playlists this week. Here's Josh Ross and his new one, Drink Things Through.

0: Water at a wedding, Graylin James climbing three spaces to number 17. I guess you could say that next to a wedding, a Grand Ole Opry induction may be the next biggest life-changing experience, aside from Powerball. 90s hitmaker and Hall of Fame songwriter Rhett Akins is about to feel that Opry magic this coming Tuesday. And his recent collaborator, Ray Lynn, will be there for a guy she says is the perfect fit for the Opry family.
1: I love Rhett. Rhett's been somebody that's been riding. I've been riding with him since I came here. Wow. My first writing session with him, I was like 22.

0: over?
1: He was chilling. He was Rhett. Rhett, you're not going to know what Rhett's feeling. You know, like, he's as, like, calm as a cucumber. But, no, we you know, did this song, and it's so fun. We got to debut it at the Grand Ole Opry, and, you know, he's going to be the next member, which is so awesome. He is truly, he's like a country music encyclopedia. He knows everything about country music, which I love about him. But it was definitely a perfect fit.

0: We Are American Made. Ray Lynn and upcoming Opry member Rhett Akins here on Crook and Chase. Next hour, what the Opry family means to Chris Young.
1: One of the biggest things for me has been becoming a member of the Grand Ole Opry.
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6: Ample sunshine expected today with daytime highs approaching 81. Lows level off around 63. Tonight, mainly clear skies. That's your updated forecast from Shaw Local Radio. Right now, it's 52 degrees.
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7: The Crook and Chase Countdown is showcasing the most popular songs in country music for the week. And here's one of the most popular new artists to come along. Hudson Westbrook is on the chart with Painted You Pretty at number 16.

0: So the plan is, I came to this bar and I didn't come here to leave. That is Chris Young, and he is bound for the countdown. Of course, with another hit brewing, that's great news for Chris. However, the best news Chris ever received professionally was on August 29th, 2017, when Vince Gill extended a very special invitation to him. Over the years, what do you think has been the most rewarding part of your journey so far? And I say so far because you got so much more to offer.
1: Well, one, I hope you're right. two, for me, you know, I think that one of the biggest things for me has been becoming a member of the Grand Ole Opry, just because of the history that's involved there and how much I not only love the history of country music, but also the respect that I have for being able to play the Opry in the first place, much less now be a part of that family.
0: Well, as we've mentioned, Rhett Akins will join Chris Young as a Grand Ole Opry member this coming Tuesday. Meanwhile, next year, we will join Chris Young on the high seas. Chris is part of our star-studded lineup for the Top Shelf Country Cruise in March of 2027. Riley Green, Lauren Elena, Jackson Dean, Randy Houser, and comedian Aaron Weber have also been announced. And breaking news, Jamie O'Neill has been added to the lineup. You know, there is no Arizona.
2: Mm-hmm.
0: But hey, there will be Key West, Cozumel, and Bimini on the itinerary. Lorianne and I will serve as your hosts, so book now at TopShelfCountryCruise.com. We'll see you on the ship. Meanwhile, here's Chris Jansen looking for something to drag with his truck.

0: Jaded, that is Cole Wetzel with Ella Langley at number 14. That is a three-space climb for that duo. Cole will be teaming up with another longtime friend, Parker McCollum, for some holiday shows. That's coming up this December down in Texas. Appropriately called the Naughty or Nice Tour. Place your votes now. All right, after the break, Chase Beckham has a new song for you. Plus, Zach Top goes heavy metal, but it's not what you think. And it's been announced the big country star is taking part in a live televised tribute to Dolly Parton. Wait till you hear the lineup. Details coming up here on Crook and Chase.
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14: Ample sunshine expected today with daytime highs approaching 81. Lows level off around 63. Tonight, mainly clear skies. That's your updated forecast from Shaw Local Radio. Right now, it's 52 degrees.
0: Hello there. Hope you're having a great weekend. Miss Crook has the weekend off. I'm Charlie Chase, and I'm sure you recall the song 23, which won Chase Beckham the title of American Idol 5 years ago and put him on the Crook and Chase countdown for the first time. But now Chase, a big fan of 70s country, brings that vibe to his latest. It's called Old Fashioned here on Crook and Chase.

Zach Top is up one space to 13 on the Crook and Chase Countdown with his gold certified song, South of Sanity. And that's just a token of all the heavy metal Zach was presented with last week. Get this, Zach Top earned 12 platinum and 8 gold certifications. That includes Cold Beer and Country Music becoming Zach's first platinum album. And I Never Lie, which is quadruple platinum in the U.S. and Canada.

phone, keys, wallet. Yeah, they're around you somewhere. Remaining at number 12 in our latest chart, Lainey Wilson with John Mayer on guitar. And happy to announce that ahead of Lainey's hosting gig at the CMA Awards, she has been honored with the CMA International Artist Award. Plus, Lainey will be honoring her music idol, Dolly Parton, as part of the upcoming CMA Presents I Will Always Love You, a celebration of Dolly Parton. This is a live televised tribute, October 21st, from Belmont University's Fisher Center, and it'll be airing on ABC. Oh, what a lineup. You heard about this? Brad Paisley, Carrie Underwood, Carly Pierce, Darius Rucker, Ella Langley, Reba, Ricky Skaggs, Vince Gill, and the Zac Brown Band. And that's only a portion of the lineup, which also includes Ashley McBride, shining a light for Dolly.

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and Whiskey, Justin Moore with Priscilla Block here on Crook and Chase. And congratulations to Priscilla for making Nashville's most beautiful list, published annually by Nashville Lifestyles magazine. I loved her quote. She said, years ago, little Priscilla would never believe this one. Again, congratulations, Priscilla Block. Well, from one of the most beautiful people to one of the sexiest country stars, according to People magazine, it's Riley Green with Think As You Drunk, back at number 11 again this week here on Crook and Chase.

0: Think As You Drunk. All right, Riley Green in at number 11. And Riley is making the rounds as he is also singing on Carly Pearce's recent release, If I Don't Leave, I'm Gonna Stay. That song may present a complicated situation, of course, but for Carly, in real life, she has found a peace of mind by learning one life lesson.
1: What are the complicated things that you've gotten out of your life, just like from the business standpoint?
2: I think when you get to, I think I've climbed the mountain of I can make a living making music. And there's only, what, one percentile of us that can get to this point, which is a gift. I think the biggest thing for me that I've gotten out of my system is trying to please other people, which took me a long time, you know, making the kind of music that I really want to on my terms. My shows look the way that I want them to. Finally, just getting to a place where you can take the noise out of it and understand your place. But that takes a really long time.

0: If I don't leave, I'm going to stay. Carly Pierce and Riley Green here on Crook and Chase. Coming up, the newest member of the Opry, Rhett Akins. And we're going to travel back in time for one of his 90s hits and hear Rhett's one wish through all his successes.
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8: Here's your Walls 102 weather.
14: High temperatures reach up to 81 today under clear skies. Lows around 63 tonight, mainly clear skies. That's your updated forecast from Shaw Local Radio. Right now, it's 53 degrees.
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1: Say so from Dan and Shay, holding at number 9 on the Crook and Chase Countdown. And we will say this. One guy who really knows how to use his words is Rhett Akins. I love these stats. Listen to this. Rhett has had 31 number one singles and counting. He's written songs like Luke Bryan's Huntin', Fishin', Lovin' Every Day, Blake Shelton's All About Tonight, Boys Round Here, and Honeybee, Jason Aldean's When She Says Baby, John Party's Dirt on My Boots, Dustin Lynch's Small Town Boy. You got the picture, right? And Rhett also co-wrote many of his son Thomas Rhett's biggest hits. Well, today, Rhett Akins is a member of the Nashville Songwriters Hall of Fame. But in this look back, Lorianne and I first met Rhett Akins when he was fresh out of Georgia and had just signed a record deal with Decca in the 90s here in Nashville, singing his own songs, right? So Tuesday night, it all comes full circle with his singing and songwriting success as Rhett Akins becomes the newest member of the Grand Ole Opry. Now, years ago, Rhett shared with us what continues to light this dream in his heart.
2: You know, people want to be famous, in the spotlight for many different reasons. What's your reason?
3: I just want $10 billion. That's the only reason I'm here.
2: I'm glad you're honest.
3: No, I'm kidding. No,
1: you're not kidding.
3: Well, it'd be nice to have $10 billion,
1: yeah,
3: you know.
1: Sure,
3: but
1: yeah.
3: I didn't get in this business to be a millionaire. I moved to town because the songs moved me to town. Hank Williams Jr., George Strait, Conway, Merle Haggard, those guys, when I was at home in Georgia listening to these songs on the radio in high school and junior high, all I knew was that I couldn't wait to get in my truck and turn it on to hear it because it made me feel good or talked about what I was going through at that time. All I knew is I wanted to sing songs that made me feel the way those guys made me feel. I said, if I could just touch somebody out there with a song, that would be enough for me. And that's why I moved to Nashville. And there's times, you know, now on the road where you're like, God, you know, I just don't know if I can take anymore. I've been on the road for 3 weeks or I don't feel like singing tonight. My voice is shot, you know, or I hadn't slept in 3 days. But when I get on stage and I see somebody crying or you see somebody singing the words back to you or they come to you after the show and go, buddy, you don't know how much that song meant to me about your grandma or whatever, you know, I just lost my grandma and it really helped me out or just anything like that. That's the real reason I moved to Nashville and why I'm out there on the road. It's easy to get blinded by all the other stuff sometimes, but the people and the songs are the only reason I do it.
1: And this was Rhett Akins' first number one hit and signature song, which he did co-write. From 1995, That Ain't My Truck, Rhett Akins on Crook and Chase, our 90s at 9 hit.

0: get to drinking. Well, maybe after the show. Zach John King up 2 to number 8 on the Crook and Chase Countdown. On the way, Stella Lefty's musical revelation.
1: I didn't realize people wrote for other people.
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2: Walls 102 weather.
3: High temperatures reach up to 81 today under clear skies. Lows around 63 tonight, mainly clear skies. That's your updated forecast from Shaw Local Radio. Right now, it's 57 degrees.
4: And now, back to two of country's biggest fans, Crook and Chase. Number seven.

0: she's country and she knows it. That is Luke Bryan stepping up one spot to number 7 on the Crook and Chase countdown. Up next, Stella Lefty at number 6 with Boston, which just made history for Stella by scoring her first number 1 hit in only 22 weeks. So it may surprise you that Stella didn't know she was country at first. You see, Stella was attending school to study public health. So you're studying at Tulane University.
1: When did the music thing just really hit you upside of the head and said, this is what I want to do?
2: Okay, so my junior year, I learned like what a songwriter was, because I didn't know, like I was always under the impression that when an artist released a song, they wrote the song. Like I didn't know what a songwriter meant other than being an artist who writes
1: had
2: their songs.
1: Had you been writing or trying to write at that point?
2: I was writing my whole life, but I was writing for me. I didn't realize people wrote for other people.
1: Okay.
2: You know? So I learned what that was my junior year. I learned that there were songwriters for other artists. So I really wanted to be a songwriter for other people. I was like, I have stage fright. I don't want to release these songs or sing them. So I want to write for other people. And I got offered like a publishing deal potentially, like someone was like potentially gonna offer me one, like my senior year. So the day after I graduated college, I flew to Nashville to go meet with this like publisher, and but then that fell through relatively quickly because he was like, you're not a songwriter, unfortunately. But I was like, I am.
3: He's so wrong.
2: I know. But he was like, you want to be an artist? And I was like, I could do both. But I ended up becoming an artist, so he was like half right.
4: On a

0: That is all my exes, Laura and Elena, and Chase Matthews stepping up two spaces to reach number five. All right, after the break, the time John Morgan almost missed his first big break. The unbelievable phone call at the most important moment.
1: I was like, man, this can't be real.
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9: 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Number four.

Loving Life Again, Ella Langley featuring Ernest. Today they are up two spots to number four on the countdown. And by the way, Ella is one of the hottest duet partners in country music. Everybody wants to record with her, including me, and her producer for her Dandelion album. None other than Miranda Lambert wanted to, and yes, has done some recording with her. Miranda's husband, Brendan McLaughlin, co-wrote this song, and it's on Miranda's new album, Crisco. Check this combo. This is Miranda Lambert with Ella Langley, and the song is Snakeskin Boots.

0: Western disco is what they're calling this music on Miranda Lambert's new album called Crisco. That song is Snakeskin Boots featuring Ella Langley. And fans love the fact that those ladies are always leading the charge and bending the rules, don't you know? Well, next up on the show is John Morgan, who was only in Nashville for 2 years when he got his first big break. Normally takes 10, right? But he almost missed that window of opportunity, partly because of the timing and partly because he thought it was a prank. Here's how John Morgan and Jason Aldean first connected. You find yourself running with the fast crowd, Aldean and that bunch. Mm-hmm. And it's my understanding, correct me if I'm wrong, that when he first reached out to you, you thought it was a joke.
1: Yeah. I guess I'd been in town maybe a year, year and a half, something like that. And I was mowing my grass one day and he just called me out of the blue and got my phone number from his bass player. Yeah, I answered it, and he's like, "Hey, man, this is Jason Aldean. I got your phone number from so-and-so." And he's like, I just started a publishing company and a record label, and I wanted to chat with you. And I'm like, literally standing there holding a weed eater covered in grass. I'm like, okay.
0: And you didn't think it was him?
1: Well, not at first, because it was hard, because I have a friend who does really good impressions, mm-hmm. and he does him very well.
0: Oh, he does?
1: Yeah, okay. We actually made him do it in front of him one time, which was hilarious. But yeah, I was like, man, this can't be real. But yeah, it ended up, he was just like, you know, we've been looking for somebody to sign for a couple of years, and we'd love to chat with you. And so that's kind of how I got plugged into that camp and started writing for him.

0: A 2025 hit, one he'll never have. That is Dylan Scott. Our number one song is after the break here on Crook and Chase. Make your guesses now. Stick around to see if you're right.
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15: High temperatures reach up to 81 today under clear skies. Lows around 63 tonight, mainly clear skies. That's your updated forecast from Shaw Local Radio. Right now, 62.
16: This is the Crook and Chase Countdown. Number two.

been by now. Morgan Wallen back at number two for another week here on Crook and Chase. And was this your guess for number one? Kenny Chesney holds our number one spot for a second week with his 37th number one hit. This is Carry On. Kenny Chesney tops our Crook and Chase countdown.

0: you know the song by now. Carry On, Kenny Chesney at number one for a second week on the Crook and Chase Countdown. Hey, next weekend, we'll spotlight the new Country Music Hall of Fame inductees as members Kenny Chesney, George Strait, and Reba embrace the magic of that ultimate honor. Our Crook and Chase Countdown is a production of Jim Owens Entertainment and distributed around the world by Premier Networks. 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Executive producers Crook and Chase, associate producer Jennifer Herron, and our engineer is Brian Talbot. For Laurie Ann Crook, I'm Charlie Chase. We'll see you next weekend right here.
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7: High temperatures reach up to 81 today under clear skies. Mainly clear skies. Tonight, lows around 63. High of 88. Tomorrow, partly cloudy skies. That's your updated forecast from Shaw Local Radio. Right now, it's 62 degrees.
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0: Here's your Walls 102 weather.
4: High temperatures reach up to 81 today under clear skies. Mainly clear skies tonight. Lows around 63. High of 88 tomorrow. Partly cloudy skies. That's your updated forecast from Shaw Local Radio. 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
3: High temperatures reach up to 81 today under clear skies. Mainly clear skies tonight, lows around 63. High of 88 tomorrow, partly cloudy skies. That's your updated forecast from Shaw Local Radio. Right now, 66.
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0: Here's your Walls 102 weather.
5: High temperatures reach up to 81 today under clear skies. Mainly clear skies tonight, lows around 63. High of 88 tomorrow, partly cloudy skies. That's your updated forecast from Shaw Local Radio. Right now, 66.
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5: Bright sunshine expected this afternoon with daytime highs approaching 81. Mainly clear skies tonight, lows dip down to about 63. That's your updated forecast from Shaw Local Radio. Right now, 69.
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9: Bright sunshine expected this afternoon with daytime highs approaching 81. Mainly clear skies tonight, lows dip down to about 63. That's your updated forecast from Shaw Local Radio. Right now, 69.
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5: Bright sunshine expected this afternoon with daytime highs approaching 81. Mainly clear skies tonight, lows dip down to about 63. That's your updated forecast from Shaw Local Radio. Right now, it's 71 degrees.
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0: Here's your Walls 102 weather.
3: Bright sunshine expected this afternoon with daytime highs approaching 81. Mainly clear skies tonight, lows dip down to about 63. That's your updated forecast from Shaw Local Radio. Right now, 73.
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1: Walls 102 weather.
6: Bright sunshine expected this afternoon with daytime highs approaching 81. Mainly clear skies tonight, lows dip down to about 63. That's your updated forecast from Shaw Local Radio. Currently 75.
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9: Bright sunshine expected this afternoon with daytime highs approaching 81. Mainly clear skies. Tonight, lows dip down to about 63. That's your updated forecast from Shaw Local Radio. Currently, it's 77 degrees.
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5: Ample sunshine expected this afternoon with daytime highs approaching 81. Lows level off around 61. Tonight, mainly clear skies. That's your updated forecast from Shaw Local Radio. Currently, it's 79 degrees.
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9: Ample sunshine expected this afternoon with daytime highs approaching 81. Lows level off around 61. Tonight, mainly clear skies. That's your updated forecast from Shaw Local Radio. Currently, it's 79 degrees.
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0: Here's your Walls 102 weather.
3: 61 tonight under mainly clear skies. Mainly clear skies tomorrow. High temperatures reach up to 88. Tomorrow night, lows around 70. That's your updated forecast from Shaw Local Radio. Right now, 82.
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6: 61 tonight under mainly clear skies. Mainly clear skies. Tomorrow, high temperatures reach up to 88. Tomorrow night, lows around 70. That's your updated forecast from Shaw Local Radio. Right now, 82.
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0: Here's your Walls 102 weather.
1: 61 tonight under mainly clear skies. Mainly clear skies. Tomorrow, high temperatures reach up to 88. Tomorrow night, lows around 70. That's your updated forecast from Shaw Local Radio. Currently 83.
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5: 61 tonight under mainly clear skies. Mainly clear skies. Tomorrow, high temperatures reach up to 88. Tomorrow night, lows around 70. That's your updated forecast from Shaw Local Radio. Currently 83.
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4: Lows will off around 61 tonight under mainly clear skies. Mainly clear skies again tomorrow. Daytime highs approaching 88. That's your updated forecast from Shaw Local Radio. Right now, 81.
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13: Lows level off around 61 tonight under mainly clear skies. Mainly clear skies again tomorrow. Daytime highs approaching 88. That's your updated forecast from Shaw Local Radio. Right now, 81.
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